Australia. 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I don't you want to stay here. 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I don't you want.

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There's no need to cry, yeah. We got to love, well, we got to love, yeah.